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I'm drunk and dirty, don't you know? And I'm still willing. And I was out on the road late at night. I seen my pretty Alice in every headlight. Alice, Dallas, Alice.

0: Las máquinas procesan datos. 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
1: I've been warped by the rain, driven by the snow, I'm drunk and dirty. Don't you know, and I'm still willing. And I was out on the road late at night. I seen my pretty Alice.

0: different.
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0: that.
1: Seen nothing well,
2: why
1: like
2: don't you
1: that
2: start
1: in
2: my
1: my
2: band?
1: Entire life. A round ball. I feel good. 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

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I'm drunk and dirty, don't you know? And I'm still willing. And I was out on the road late at night. I seen my pretty Alice in

0: seen nothing well,
1: why don't
0: like
1: you
0: that
1: start
0: in
1: my
0: entire life. Round ball, that was good. That watch can't do nothing.

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Round ball, I feel good. That watch can't do nothing.

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I'm drunk and dirty, don't you know? And I'm still willing. And I was out on the road late at night. I seen my pretty Alice in every headlight. Alice, Dallas, Alice.